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4: We can expect partly cloudy skies tonight and a low at 67. Tuesday, mostly cloudy with a high at 87. We won't rule out a possible shower or thunderstorm. Tuesday night, partly cloudy, low 68. And for Wednesday, a mix of sun and clouds, hot with a high of 90.

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What you need, boys, and they said, you know, all the others went and cashed out. 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It'll sit right here on this land, and you could leave town a rich man. 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
4: We can expect partly cloudy skies tonight and a low at 67. Tuesday, mostly cloudy with a high at 87. We won't rule out a possible shower or thunderstorm. Tuesday night, partly cloudy, low 68. And for Wednesday, a mix of sun and clouds, hot with a high of 90.

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2: I was all but 22, I think, at the time. I'd been out on the road, lonely at night. And it'd been a while, so it was on my mind. Well, I saw him walk in with his cowboy hat. And I thought to myself, I could use some of that. His boots like glass on a sawdust floor had moves like nothing I'd ever seen before. So I walked right up and I pulled him to the side. I handed that man a beer and looked him in the eyes. And I said, baby,

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0: 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I'm Rodney Balcombe. 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
5: We can expect partly cloudy skies tonight and a low at 67. Tuesday, mostly cloudy with a high at 87. We won't rule out a possible shower or thunderstorm. Tuesday night, partly cloudy, low 68. And for Wednesday, a mix of sun and clouds, hot with a high of 90.

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1: We can expect partly cloudy skies tonight and a low at 67. Tuesday, mostly cloudy with a high at 87. We won't rule out a possible shower or thunderstorm. Tuesday night, partly cloudy, low 68. And for Wednesday, a mix of sun and clouds, hot with a high of 90.

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3: Overnight, partly cloudy skies, low of 67. Tuesday, mostly cloudy with a high at 87, with a shower or thunderstorm possible. Tuesday night, partly cloudy, low 68. And Wednesday, it's going to be hot with a mix of sun and clouds and a high of 90.

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7: Overnight, partly cloudy skies, low of 67. Tuesday, mostly cloudy with a high at 87, with a shower or thunderstorm possible. Tuesday night, partly cloudy, low 68. And Wednesday, it's going to be hot with a mix of sun and

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6: Overnight, partly cloudy skies, low of 67. Tuesday, mostly cloudy with a high at 87, with a shower or thunderstorm possible. Tuesday night, partly

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1: Overnight, partly cloudy skies, low of 67. Tuesday, mostly cloudy with a high at 87, with a shower or thunderstorm possible. Tuesday night, partly cloudy, low 68. And Wednesday, it's going to be hot with a mix of sun and clouds and a high of 90.

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I'm not a walk behinder.

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2: weather. Overnight, partly cloudy skies, low of 67. Tuesday, mostly cloudy with a high at 87, with a shower or thunderstorm possible. Tuesday night, partly cloudy, low 68. And Wednesday, it's going to be hot with a mix of sun and clouds and a high of 90.

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rain. Peace and rain is just a way to say prosperity, and buffalo chips is all it means to me. I told him I was a poet, I was looking for the truth. I do not care for horses, whiskey, women, or the loot.

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1: AP News, I'm Marcela Sanchez.
2: The U.S. and Iran both appear to have paused strikes in the Persian Gulf region after 4 days of attacks. The two countries are sending delegations to Qatar this week. However, Iran insists it has not agreed to meet with the U.S., quote, at any level. Venezuela's government says more than 1,700 people are known dead after last week's massive twin earthquakes. Concerns are growing about how to care for thousands of people who were left homeless. Meanwhile, the AP's Lisa Dwyer reports that deportees from the U.S. had just landed in Venezuela right before the earthquakes.
3: Survivors say that more than 100 people just deported from the United States were being held in a hotel in La Guaira when earthquakes struck Venezuela, setting off a scramble to find survivors and bodies buried

0: the rubble. A deportation flight from Miami arrived in Venezuela hours before Wednesday's earthquakes. 58-year-old Lisbeth Portillo says she escaped the rubble with about 20 other deportees. Portillo says they walked a great distance to a National Guard building, where she was able to call her husband in the United States, who then called their children in Venezuela, who then picked her up. I'm Lisa Dwyer.
1: The Supreme Court has ruled that mail-in ballots that arrive late can be counted as long as they're postmarked by Election Day. President Trump has objected to having the late-arriving ballots counted. Paraguay beat Germany in a penalty shootout yesterday in the biggest upset yet of the World Cup. Fans celebrated in the streets of the South American country and near Boston, where the game was played. Asian shares were mostly higher, tracking Wall Street gains. More stories at APNews.com. 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
3: WMEV weather. We can expect partly sunny, hot and humid conditions for today. An isolated thunder shower or two during the afternoon and evening, especially in the higher terrain. High temperatures will be in the low to mid 90s. Highest heat index readings near 101. For tonight, partly cloudy skies, mild and muggy with overnight lows near 70. And for Wednesday, mostly sunny skies, hot and humid, a couple stray mountain thunder showers. Otherwise, highs in the low to mid 90s. Highest heat index readings near 105. From Storm Track 5 Weather Center, meteorologist Kit Alexander.

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1: weather. We can expect partly sunny, hot and humid conditions for today. An isolated thunder shower or two during the afternoon and evening, especially in the higher terrain. High temperatures will be in the low to mid-90s. Highest heat index readings near 101. For tonight, partly cloudy skies, mild and muggy with overnight lows near 70. And for Wednesday, mostly sunny skies, hot and humid, a couple stray mountain thunder showers, otherwise highs in the low to mid-90s. Highest heat index readings near 105. From Storm Track 5 Weather Center, meteorologist Kit Alex

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0: Station operations after repairs by the Wise County Public Service Authority are working properly. The sewage problem prompted legal threats from neighboring Dickinson County to have the PSA take over ownership of the town of Pound's water system due to potential threats to their drinking water. The advisory is lifted from the stretch of river flowing from Skeet Rock Bridge to the Flanagan Reservoir. A special prosecutor in Bland County has been appointed by a Buchanan County judge for a case that was sealed from the public, so it's unknown at this point what the investigation is about or the individual being charged. A published report said one court official noted the proceedings involved an elected official. Supervisor Trey Atkins said he would not be surprised if he was the target, having faced multiple legal challenges in recent years, including voting-related charges in 2022. That he will stand trial for in October, and dozens more related to domestic court. Appalachian Power has proposed a cost-saving measure to the State Corporation Commission that could aid Southwest Virginia electric customers during wintertime when high bills are likely. A seasonal billing cycle would have lower rates after the household uses the first 800 kilowatt hours from December to March. APCO officials said 60% of their customers use electric heat. APCO filed for a rate increase last month that would average out to a $9 hike in power bills. For 93.9 WMEV News, I'm Kevin Castle.
1: I'm Marcela Sanchez. The U.S. and Iran appear to have paused strikes but disagree over the next steps in negotiations. AP Washington correspondent Sagar Magani reports.
2: The already fragile ceasefire was tested with weekend attacks across the Persian Gulf. This morning, President Trump said Tehran has asked for a meeting with American counterparts.
3: So Special Envoy Witkoff and Jared Kushner will be flying to Doha for high-level meetings.
2: White House spokeswoman Caroline Levitt on Fox and Friends. But a top Iranian negotiator denies any talks are scheduled. Earlier, Iran's president said Qatar would release some $6 billion in frozen Iranian assets. A statement appeared aimed at selling the Iranian public on the interim ceasefire deal. Sagar Magani, Washington.
1: The Supreme Court has dramatically expanded presidential power, upholding President Trump's firings of the heads of independent federal agencies, with one important exception, the Federal Reserve. The justices allowed Fed Governor Lisa Cook to stay in her job while she fights Trump's effort to fire her over allegations of mortgage fraud, which she has denied. Meanwhile, the Supreme Court ruled that mail-in ballots that arrive late can be counted as long as they're postmarked by Election Day. Trump has objected to having the late-arriving ballots counted. In Venezuela, the government says more than 1,700 people are known dead after last week's twin earthquakes. Venezuelans combed through more ruins of buildings yesterday. Relief organizations say the first 72 hours after a natural disaster is the most crucial time period for rescues, though survival can be extended if people have access to food and water. Markets in Europe and Asia were mostly higher, while U.S. futures were little changed. This is AP News.
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8: WMEV weather. We can expect partly sunny, hot and humid conditions for today. An isolated thunder shower or two during the afternoon and evening, especially in the higher terrain. High temperatures will be in the low to mid 90s. Highest heat index readings near 101. For tonight, partly cloudy skies, mild and muggy with overnight lows near 70. And for Wednesday,

From the 93.9 WMEV Newsroom, I'm Kevin Castle. 5 years after it was posted by state health officials due to a raw sewage discharge from a nearby plant, an entry ban into the Pound River has been lifted after the agency deemed it safe for recreation and other uses. A new report from the Department of Environmental Quality says testing conducted on bacteria levels downstream show filtration.

0: Mostly sunny skies, hot and humid, a couple stray mountain thunder showers, otherwise highs in the low to mid-90s, highest heat index readings near 105. From Storm Track 5 Weather Center, meteorologist Kit Alexander.
1: WMBV. I think this morning show is really neat. Monday through Friday, I listen on my workday, altogether really can't be beat. Turn them on while commuting and I can't seem to quit it.

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0: Your hometown country station, 93.9 WMEV. There you have Jason Aldean, and tonight looks good on you. Well, are you ready for a hot day? Yeah, about 86 degrees. There's a 30% chance of some showers. Otherwise, 86 will be our degrees today. My, the next few days are going to be super hot. Tomorrow, looking for a high of 90. On Wednesday tomorrow night, will be about 68 degrees. Then on Thursday, a high of 91. Yeah, mercy. Friday, a high of 90. There's a chance of rain come Friday. And got all these events taking place in and around Southwest Virginia for Independence Day coming up. So hopefully the rain will move on out and folks can get out and enjoy the events maybe that's going on in your town. And so it's going to be a busy weekend. Hey, we got some more great music coming up here for you. Great song coming up by Jason Michael Carroll. Right on the Good Morning Wake Up Show, 93.9 WMEV.
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0: From the 93.9 WMEV Newsroom, I'm Kevin Castle. 5 years after it was posted by state health officials due to a raw sewage discharge from a nearby plant, an entry ban into the Pound River has been lifted after the agency deemed it safe for recreation and other uses. A new report from the Department of Environmental Quality says testing conducted on bacteria levels downstream show filtration operations after repairs by the Wise County Public Service Authority are working properly. The sewage problem prompted legal threats from neighboring Dickinson County to have the PSA take over ownership of the town of Pound's water system due to potential threats to their drinking water. The advisory is lifted from the stretch of river flowing from Skeet Rock Bridge to the Flanagan Reservoir. A special prosecutor in Bland County has been appointed by a Buchanan County judge for a case that was sealed from the public, so it's unknown at this point what the investigation is about or the individual being charged. A published report said one court official noted the proceedings involved an elected official. Supervisor Trey Atkins said he would not be surprised if he was the target, having faced multiple legal challenges in recent years, including voting-related charges in 2022. That he will stand trial for in October, and dozens more related to domestic court. Appalachian Power has proposed a cost-saving measure to the State Corporation Commission that could aid Southwest Virginia electric customers during wintertime when high bills are likely. A seasonal billing cycle would have lower rates after the household uses the first 800 kilowatt hours from December to March. APCO officials said 60% of their customers use electric heat. APCO filed for a rate increase last month that would average out to a $9 hike in power bills. For 93.9 WMEV News, I'm Kevin Castle.
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6: WMEV weather. We can expect partly sunny, hot and humid conditions for today. An isolated thunder shower or two during the afternoon and evening, especially in the higher terrain. High temperatures will be in the low to mid 90s. Highest heat index readings near 101. For tonight, partly cloudy skies, mild and muggy with overnight lows near 70. And for Wednesday, mostly sunny skies, hot and humid, a couple stray mountain thunder showers. Otherwise, highs in the low to mid 90s. Highest heat index readings near 105. From Storm Track 5 Weather Center, meteorologist Kit Alexander.

0: Your hometown country station, 93.9 WMEV. Bradley Gilbert here on the Good Morning Wake Up Show on this Tuesday, last day of June. Can you believe that? July starts tomorrow. Big weekend planned throughout Southwest Virginia. A lot of towns having their festivities, their fireworks, and things of that nature. So it's going to be a busy, busy weekend. And drive slowly. Drive slowly and be careful. We are looking for a high of 86 today and a high of 90 tomorrow. And then a high of 91 on Wednesday. I mean Thursday, that is. We've got a great marathon headed your way. You don't want to go anywhere. We got that Faith Hill coming your way on 93.9 WMEV.
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1: From the 93.9 WMEV newsroom, I'm Kevin Castle. 5 years after it was posted by state health officials due to a raw sewage discharge from a nearby plant, an entry ban into the Pound River has been lifted after the agency deemed it safe for recreation and other uses. A new report from the Department of Environmental Quality says testing conducted on bacteria levels downstream show filtration operations after repairs by the Wise County Public Service Authority are working properly. The sewage problem prompted legal threats from neighboring Dickinson County to have the PSA take over ownership of the town of Pound's water system due to potential threats to their drinking water. The advisory is lifted from the stretch of river flowing from Skeet Rock Bridge to the Flanagan Reservoir. A special prosecutor in Bland County has been appointed by a Buchanan County judge for a case that was sealed from the public, so it's unknown at this point what the investigation is about or the individual being charged. A published report said one court official noted the proceedings involved an elected official. Supervisor Trey Atkins said he would not be surprised if he was the target, having faced multiple legal challenges in recent years, including voting-related charges in 2022. That he will stand trial for in October, and dozens more related to domestic court. Appalachian Power has proposed a cost-saving measure to the State Corporation Commission that could aid Southwest Virginia electric customers during wintertime when high bills are likely. A seasonal billing cycle would have lower rates after the household uses the first 800 kilowatt hours from December to March. APCO officials said 60% of their customers use electric heat. APCO filed for a rate increase last month that would average out to a $9 hike in power bills. For 93.9 WMEV News, I'm Kevin Castle.
2: WMEV News, I'm Marcela Sanchez. The Supreme Court will continue to let states count mail-in ballots received after Election Day, AP Washington correspondent Sagar Magani reports.
3: That heads off what was expected to be a mad scramble across the country to alter the practice before the midterm elections. The 5-4 decision rejects GOP-led attacks on laws in more than half the states and here in Washington, D.C., that let ballots postmarked by Election Day be counted some days after.
4: Gives people more time to vote illegally, let's say.
3: President Trump has railed against most mail balloting and says this ruling's a surprise.
4: I think it was very detrimental to honest elections.
5: The Supreme Court did the right thing.
3: Top House Democrat Akeem Jeffries says mail balloting had never been a partisan issue until the president started peddling conspiracy theories after losing the 2020 election. Sagar Magani, Washington.
2: Charlie Kirk's parents and his widow, Erica Kirk, will attend a key hearing in his murder case next week in Utah. This was according to a person familiar with the situation who spoke on condition of anonymity. During the week-long preliminary hearing, prosecutors will aim to show they have enough evidence against Tyler Robinson to proceed to a trial. The 23-year-old is charged with aggravated murder and the September 10th killing of Kirk. The U.S. and Iran have separately announced they're sending delegations to Qatar this week. Tehran, however, is insisting that it has not agreed to meet with the U.S. at any level. Meanwhile, both countries appear to have paused strikes in the Persian Gulf region after 4 days of attacks. Markets in Europe and Asia were mostly higher, while U.S. futures were little changed. This is AP News.
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1: WMEV weather. We can expect partly sunny, hot and humid conditions for today. An isolated thunder shower or two during the afternoon and evening, especially in the higher terrain. High temperatures will be in the low to mid 90s. Highest heat index readings near 101. For tonight, partly cloudy skies, mild and muggy with overnight lows near 70. And for Wednesday, mostly sunny skies, hot and humid, a couple stray mountain thunder showers. Otherwise, highs in the low to mid 90s. Highest heat index readings near 105. From Storm Track 5 Weather Center, meteorologist Kit Alexander.

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7: I do travel a lot doing comedy, and what I found is that I don't like going through airport security because I think they have the wrong people checking IDs. Like, the person I want checking IDs at the airport are bouncers because they're the only ones who can spot a fake. So if a terrorist rolled up, he'd be like, here you go. Bouncer would be like, says you're born in June, what's your sign, bro? I don't know. Like,

0: 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It's a Gemini. 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And too many dudes. You brought too many dudes with you.
1: I really am addicted to cable news, and I think it's because they treat every story with the same level of importance, you know? There's the laser sound effects, it'll be like, pachoo! Are your kids having sex at the mall, you know? I don't even have kids. I'm like, are they? I gotta make sure they're not having sex at the mall. Like fun are they having sex at the mall? It'll be like, pachoo! Insurgents blow up bus. I'm like, whoa, really puts the mall sex in perspective. That is much worse.
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0: From the 93.9 WMEV Newsroom, I'm Jay Patricks. A train derailed Monday afternoon in Coburn. Here's Rick Allen.
1: According to Norfolk Southern officials, 14 empty cars derailed just before noon. Officials say no injuries were reported and no hazardous material was being carried. Norfolk Southern teams responded to the incident. I'm Rick Allen.
0: A Washington County, Virginia judge temporarily blocking Virginia's assault weapons ban that was supposed to take effect on Wednesday, saying it goes against the Constitution. The law would have banned the sale, purchase, and manufacturing of high-capacity semi-automatic weapons and magazines holding more than 15 rounds. The injunction remains in place until July 1, 2027, or until the court issues a final order. Virginia Attorney General Jay Jones says his office will appeal the ruling. And officials with the Bland County Rescue Squad said federal Medicaid and Medicare reimbursements, along with inflation, are resulting in operations being planned month to month. In a published report, a lead official said the squad took in $1.2 million but spent $1.5 million as they conduct services for a population of over 6,000 people. Their next fundraiser is their bi-monthly bingo sessions on August 12th. For 93.9 WMEV News, I'm Jay Patricks.
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0: 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Know your Constitution. It's who you are. 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
6: We can expect partly sunny, hot and humid conditions for today. An isolated thunder shower or two during the afternoon and evening, especially in the higher terrain. High temperatures will be in the low to mid-90s. Highest heat index readings near 101. For tonight, partly cloudy skies, mild and muggy with overnight lows near 70. And for Wednesday, mostly sunny skies, hot and humid, a couple stray mountain thunder showers, otherwise highs in the low to mid-90s. Highest heat index readings near 105. From Storm Track 5 Weather Center, meteorologist Kit Al

0: Your hometown country station, 93.9 WMEV, Parker McCollum, and Burn It Down here on the Good Morning Wake Up Show. 66 degrees currently outside of our studios. Looking for a high of 86 today and a low of 67 tonight. And then the next couple days are going to be extremely hot. So be sure that you stay hydrated. And check on the elderly folk. Make sure the air conditioners are working good. And all that good stuff. Hey, we got bad dad jokes coming up here momentarily. And if you still know of anyone who's having a birthday today or a wedding anniversary, you still got time to call those in at 1-800-653-3694. 1-800-653-3694. And we'd love to get your special someone on the birthday club, anniversary club, and we'll do the best we can. Appreciate the calls we've had already this morning. Right now, we got some Chris Jensen, Fight for a Girl, on your hometown country station, 93.9 WMEV.
1: Yeah, I've been sitting around, playing them haggard sounds, running them memories up, take me back to a square body truck. All my buddies all circled around, in an old city parking lot.

0: 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Good morning. 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
3: Hey, I'm up.
2: Wake up with us every morning.
3: Yeah, buddy. Here we are, Tuesday edition of the Bad Dad Jokes. And thank you, Southwest Virginia Community Health Systems, for sponsoring our Bad Dad Jokes, as well as Marion Automotive Group just off of Exit 45 right here in Marion. And thank you all for participating on the Bad Dad Jokes. It's really awesome. It really is. So let's get started. This one is from a 12-year-old boy that is always listening in, and sent this one in to us. Says, what's orange and sounds like a parrot? What is orange and sounds like a parrot? Well, it'd be a carrot, my friend. Mercy, here we go. All right, now this is coming to us all the way from up yonder, up 16 Sugar Grove area. Why did the coffee file a police report? Now this one's coming to us from a 7-year-old. Yes. Why did the coffee file a police report? Well, it's because it got mugged. Lord mercy. All right, here we go. We're going to go up to Withful this time. Yeah. I lost my place. What do you think about that? Yeah, here we are. Why can't your nose be 12 inches long? Why can't your nose be 12 inches long? Well, it's because then it would be a foot. Oh, here we go. Last but not least, Rural Retreat. Yeah. All right. What do you call cheese that isn't yours? What do you call cheese that isn't yours? Well, you call it nacho cheese.

0: Myers, that's your bad dad jokes for this Tuesday, last day of June. Thank you so much for participating on the bad dad jokes. We hear more about bad dad jokes. I hear more about bad dad jokes than anything, and you know, y'all make it possible, that's for sure. And we want to say thanks again to Marion Automotive Group, just off of exit number 45 in Southwest Virginia Community Health Systems, for sponsoring our Bad Dad Jokes each Monday through Friday morning drive at 7:50. 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

0: Here's Rick Allen.
1: According to Norfolk Southern officials, 14 empty cars derailed just before noon. Officials say no injuries were reported and no hazardous material was being carried. Norfolk Southern teams responded to the incident. I'm Rick Allen.
0: A Washington County, Virginia judge temporarily blocking Virginia's assault weapons ban that was supposed to take effect on Wednesday, saying it goes against the Constitution. The law would have banned the sale, purchase, and manufacturing of high-capacity semi-automatic weapons and magazines holding more than 15 rounds. The injunction remains in place until July 1, 2027, or until the court issues a final order. Virginia Attorney General Jay Jones says his office will appeal the ruling. And officials with the Bland County Rescue Squad said federal Medicaid and Medicare reimbursements, along with inflation, are resulting in operations being planned month to month. In a published report, a lead official said the squad took in $1.2 million but spent $1.5 million as they conduct services for a population of over 6,000 people. Their next fundraiser is their bi-monthly bingo sessions on August 12th. For 93.9 WMEV News, I'm Jay Patricks.
2: I'm Marcela Sanchez. The Supreme Court today will rule on the constitutionality of President Trump's order on birthright citizenship, declaring that children born to parents who are in the U.S. illegally or temporarily are not American citizens. The decision comes on the final day of a Supreme Court term that's centered on Trump's expansive claims of presidential power. New Mexico's governor says the state could seek billions in civil damages after DEA agents knowingly allowed fentanyl shipments to hit the streets. The AP's Jennifer King has more.
3: Authorities in New Mexico are demanding accountability after learning that federal drug enforcement agents repeatedly allowed shipments of fentanyl to flow into drug-plagued communities between 2023 and 2025 in a bid to build bigger cases.
4: We're outraged. This is a stunning failure by the federal government.
3: New Mexico Governor Michelle Lujan Grisham spoke at a news conference with state and local law enforcement leaders.
4: The DEA stood silently by and watched thousands of fentanyl pills get distributed with no arrests, no effort.
3: Whistleblower David Howell told the Associated Press the strategy amounted to a gamble with public safety and may have violated Justice Department rules. The state is launching a criminal investigation, and the governor says they may also seek civil damages.
2: Venezuela's government says more than 1,700 people are reported dead after last week's earthquakes. Concerns are growing about how to care for thousands of people who have been left homeless. Pope Leo XIV has made his first major appointment of a woman to the Holy See hierarchy, promoting Italian sister Alessandra Smerelli to head the Vatican office responsible for migrants, the environment, and development. This is AP News.
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9: We can expect partly sunny, hot and humid conditions for today. An isolated thunder shower or two during the afternoon and evening, especially in the higher terrain. High temperatures will be in the low to mid 90s. Highest heat index readings near 101. For tonight, partly cloudy skies, mild and muggy with overnight lows near 70. And for Wednesday, mostly sunny skies, hot and humid, a couple stray mountain thunder showers. Otherwise, highs in the low to mid 90s. Highest heat index readings near 105. From Storm Track 5 Weather Center, meteorologist Kit Alexander.

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1: 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A train derailed Monday afternoon in Coburn.

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0: From the 93.9 WMEB Newsroom, I'm Jay Patricks. A train derailed Monday afternoon in Coburn. Here's Rick Allen.
1: According to Norfolk Southern officials, 14 empty cars derailed just before noon. Officials say no injuries were reported and no hazardous material was being carried. Norfolk Southern teams responded to the incident. I'm Rick Allen.
0: A Washington County, Virginia judge temporarily blocking Virginia's assault weapons ban that was supposed to take effect on Wednesday, saying it goes against the Constitution. The law would have banned the sale, purchase, and manufacturing of high-capacity semi-automatic weapons and magazines holding more than 15 rounds. The injunction remains in place until July 1, 2027, or until the court issues a final order. Virginia Attorney General Jay Jones says his office will appeal the ruling. And officials with the Bland County Rescue Squad said federal Medicaid and Medicare reimbursements, along with inflation, are resulting in operations being planned month to month. In a published report, a lead official said the squad took in $1.2 million but spent $1.5 million as they conduct services for a population of over 6,000 people. Their next fundraiser is their bi-monthly bingo sessions on August 12th. For 93.9 WMEV News, I'm Jay Patricks.
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4: Expect partly sunny, hot and humid conditions for today. An isolated thunder shower or two during the afternoon and evening, especially in the higher terrain. High temperatures will be in the low to mid 90s. Highest heat index readings near 101. For tonight, partly cloudy skies, mild and muggy with overnight lows near 70. And for Wednesday, mostly sunny skies, hot and humid, a couple stray mountain thunder showers. Otherwise, highs in the low to mid 90s. Highest heat index readings near 105. From Storm Track 5 Weather Center, meteorologist Kit Alexander.

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2: From the 93.9 WMEV newsroom, I'm Jay Patricks. A train derailed Monday afternoon in Coburn. Here's Rick Allen.
3: According to Norfolk Southern officials, 14 empty cars derailed just before noon. Officials say no injuries were reported and no hazardous material was being carried. Norfolk Southern teams responded to the incident. I'm Rick Allen.
2: A Washington County, Virginia judge temporarily blocking Virginia's assault weapons ban that was supposed to take effect on Wednesday, saying it goes against the Constitution. The law would have banned the sale, purchase, and manufacturing of high-capacity semi-automatic weapons and magazines holding more than 15 rounds. The injunction remains in place until July 1, 2027, or until the court issues a final order. Virginia Attorney General Jay Jones says his office will appeal the ruling. And officials with the Bland County Rescue Squad said federal Medicaid and Medicare reimbursements, along with inflation, are resulting in operations being planned month to month. In a published report, a lead official said the squad took in $1.2 million but spent $1.5 million as they conduct services for a population of over 6,000 people. Their next fundraiser is their bi-monthly bingo sessions on August 12th. 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
4: AP News, I'm Marcela Sanchez. Today is the final day of the Supreme Court's term. The High Court is expected to rule on the constitutionality of President Trump's order on birthright citizenship, declaring that children born to parents who are in the U.S. illegally or temporarily are not American citizens. Yesterday, the Supreme Court ruled that mail-in ballots that arrive late can be counted as long as they're postmarked by Election Day. Speaking with reporters, Trump said he was surprised by the Supreme Court's decision.
5: I think it was very detrimental to honest elections.

0: But it is what it is. Basically, they're keeping it a little bit the way it is now.
1: The U.S. and Iran have separately announced they will send delegations to Qatar this week. Tehran, however, insists it has not agreed to meet with the U.S. at any level. Online fraud has exploded to become one of the most profitable criminal industries in the world. The AP's Haya Pinjwani reports an Associated Press and Frontline investigation found that American technology is being used to power the revolution.
2: In one case, Elon Musk's satellite internet service, Starlink, is the number one internet service provider in Myanmar, including to scam centers. Eric Heinz is an analyst for the International Justice Mission.
3: As these compounds get pushed further inward from the Thai border, the local providers in Myanmar become less reliable and aren't able to handle all the bandwidth that you would need to run a large-scale scam operation. So other ways to connect to the internet become more important.
2: Chris Kalousis is one person who fell victim to a scam. He said it cost him $400,000.
4: You know, I worked my whole life for that, and in 6 weeks, it's mostly gone.
2: He says American tech companies need to do more to protect people from getting scammed. I'm Haya Pinjwani.
1: This is AP News.
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9: We can expect partly sunny, hot and humid conditions for today. An isolated thunder shower or two during the afternoon and evening, especially in the higher terrain. High temperatures will be in the low to mid 90s. Highest heat index readings near 101. For tonight, partly cloudy skies, mild and muggy with overnight lows near 70. And for Wednesday, mostly sunny skies, hot and humid, a couple stray mountain thunder showers. Otherwise, highs in the low to mid 90s. Highest heat index readings near 105. From Storm Track 5 Weather Center, meteorologist Kit Alex.

Dutch rolling over, laid back in a thrift store beach chair, dropping limes in a Corona. But she looks back, yeah, she throws me a kiss like, honey, I sure want you. And it's 103 between her and me, and only 92 in Daytona. And it

0: Your hometown country station, 93.9 WMEV, Taylor Swift. I knew it. I knew you here on the Good Morning Wake Up Show on this big Tuesday, last day of June of 2026. Yes, hello to July tomorrow. Got that weather forecast coming your way with some Megan Maroney, also Jonah Cooper, and Jason Aldean. All up next, right here on your hometown country station.
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4: Expect partly sunny, hot and humid conditions for today. An isolated thunder shower or two during the afternoon and evening, especially in the higher terrain. High temperatures will be in the low to mid 90s. Highest heat index readings near 101. For tonight, partly cloudy skies, mild and muggy with overnight lows near 70. And for Wednesday, mostly sunny skies, hot and humid, a couple stray mountain thunder showers. Otherwise, highs in the low to mid 90s. Highest heat index readings near 105. From Storm Track 5 Weather Center, meteorologist Kit Alexander.

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0: 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It's your friend Bobby Lynn on the Good Morning Wake Up Show. We'll be hanging out with you till 12 noon. Then we'll turn things over to the Hymn, and he'll have that big country cafe coming up at 12 noon. Another great three-pack headed your way. Dustin Lynch, Justin Moore, Alexandria Kay on 93.9 WMEV.
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0: Miss Alexandria Kay with that great song, Straight for the Heart. What a singer right there. What a singer. Want to send a big shout out to Carter's Pharmacy over there in Saltville. We appreciate them for being tuned in here this morning. They got us jamming out over there and filling up them prescriptions. And thank you all so much from the bottom of our hearts to each and every business that has us tuned in. Got a great marathon headed your way. Eddie Raven, Garth Brooks, and Clint Black. 93.9 WMEV.
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Hey, Green Goblin here. So you've got a clogged drain in your bathroom. Water in the sink's overstaying its welcome. 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

0: Your hometown country station, 93.9 WMEV, Zach Top in South of Sanity, right here in the 10 o'clock hour. Hard to believe. My goodness, where does time go? But hey, we're glad that you're here with us. Got that weather forecast coming your way. Got a great song coming up by Tyler Hubbard, Scotty McCrary, and Bailey Zimmerman. You don't touch that dial. You keep it right here, 93.9 WMEV.
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5: WMEV weather. We can expect partly sunny, hot and humid conditions for today. An isolated thundershower or two during the afternoon and evening, especially in the higher terrain. High temperatures will be in the low to mid 90s. Highest heat index readings near 101. For tonight, partly cloudy skies, mild and muggy with overnight lows near 70. And for Wednesday, mostly sunny skies, hot and humid, a couple stray mountain thundershowers, otherwise highs in the low to mid 90s. Highest heat index readings near 105. From Storm Track 5 Weather Center, meteorologist Kit Alexander.

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0: none other than Mr. Bailey Zimmerman, Chevy Silverado. What a song, what a singer, I tell you. Hey, we got another great, great three-pack. Don't go anywhere, I tell you. This Trey Pendley is absolutely phenomenal. Lee Bryce and the latest from Miss Lainey Wilson on 93.9 WMEV. 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

0: 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Good morning to you from the Good Morning Wake Up Show. We're so thankful that you're here with us, and I mean that from the bottom of our heart. 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

0: Miss Ella Langley and Morgan Wallen, I Can't Love You Anymore. She's thinking about that taste of cigarettes in your mouth. 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Hey, we got a great weather forecast coming your way, and the latest from Shaboozy, Lady Antebellum, George Burge, and Luke Bryan. 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
9: We can expect partly sunny, hot and humid conditions for today. An isolated thunder shower or two during the afternoon and evening, especially in the higher terrain. High temperatures will be in the low to mid 90s. Highest heat index readings near 101. For tonight, partly cloudy skies, mild and muggy with overnight lows near 70. And for Wednesday, mostly sunny skies, hot and humid, a couple stray mountain thunder showers, otherwise highs in the low to

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Then the Country Cafe is coming up. Hey, we got another great three-pack headed your way. Cole Goodwin, Jason Aldean, and Zach John King. 93.9 WMEV. 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

the day, Potts Farm was a place to go. 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

0: Mr. Zach John King and get to drinking, my friends. It's time to get out the way and get on the horse and ride towards the house. Hey, Hen's coming up. That's right, with the Country Cafe at the top of the hour. I'll be back with you in the morning, bright and early, 6 a.m. for the hump day version of the Good Morning Wake Up Show. May God bless you as our prayer, love, and peace to you. Always remember this, my friends. You have a friend, and your friend, Bobby Lynn. 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

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And this afternoon, mostly cloudy with a stray shower or thunderstorm possible and a high at 86. Tonight, partly cloudy, low 68. Wednesday, mix of sun and clouds, high 91. Wednesday night, partly cloudy, low 68. Thursday, partly cloudy, high 93. Right now, we're at 83. 93.9 WMEV, Morgan Wallen, and don't we...

0: If you're a fan of Continuous Hometown Country, then don't touch that dial. 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
1: He's a ranch hand in a pinch, man. 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

0: me.
1: 93.9 WMEV by request on the Country Cafe. That's classic country. The late Mel Street, Borrowed Angel. Hey, the Country Cafe, brought to you by Geraldine Shedd of Lebanon, Virginia. Geraldine says something for everyone. The possibilities are endless, like Amish soaps, the viral skinny syrup, Rita Knives, Brazilian cowhides, Alexander meats, lore and oils for cooking, decor, plus custom gifts and gourmet coffee, apple cider mixes, and more. 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Give them a call, 276-701-6809. Stop in Tuesday through Saturday, 10 to 6, and just look for the big, big rooster. Like I say, big congratulations to Narek Shepherd. Narek of Tazewell won himself a family four-pack of passes to see the Pulaski River Turtles play at home this season. 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

0: 93.9 WMEV, that's Chase Matthews and Holding It Down. Good afternoon to you. Glad to have you with us right here, 93.9 WMEV on the Country Cafe. Having a good time today. I'm telling you, it's a warm one out there, so if you have to be out, please be careful and stay hydrated.
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0: 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Coming up on the next edition of the Gospel Greats, we're celebrating America.
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2: WMEV weather. And this afternoon, mostly cloudy skies with a stray shower or thunderstorm possible with a high at 86. Tonight, partly cloudy, low 68. Wednesday, a mix of sun and clouds and a high at 91. Wednesday night, partly cloudy, low 68. Thursday, partly cloudy and a high at 93. Right now we are at 84. 93.9 WMEV. 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
4: And for tonight, we can expect partly cloudy skies and a low around 68. For your Wednesday, a mix of sun and clouds. We won't rule out a stray shower or thunderstorm that could be severe at times with high gusty winds and small hail. It's going to be hot and a high of 91. Wednesday night, partly cloudy, low 68. And for Thursday, partly cloudy and a high at 93.

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2: At the start of his second term, President Trump issued an executive order declaring children born to people who are in the country illegally or temporarily are not American citizens. In the House, Texas Democrat Greg Cusar pointed out the justices who voted no.
3: Clarence Thomas, Neil Gorsuch, Samuel Alito, and Brett Kavanaugh failed to recognize the fundamental constitutional right to birthright citizenship. Three of those four justices would have allowed Donald Trump to rewrite the Constitution and overrule Congress with an executive order.

0: biological females to address safety and competitive fairness concerns. In the House, California Democrat Pete Aguilar says sports organizations and groups should be given a chance to figure this all out.
1: I don't know why those decisions can't be made locally, and why we can't allow coaches and teachers and parents and kids to arrive at a conclusion that they can live with.
0: The Supreme Court that has expanded gun rights will consider whether bans on semi-automatic rifles, often called assault weapons, violate the Second Amendment. President Trump's envoys are in Qatar for Iran war mediation. This is AP News.
2: And the match is about to begin.
3: Most of the team is out with COVID-19, so there'll be some substitutes tonight.
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6: And for tonight, we can expect partly cloudy skies and the low around 68. For your Wednesday, a mix of sun and clouds. We won't rule out a stray shower or thunderstorm that could be severe at times with high gusty winds and small hail. It's going to be hot and a high of 91. Wednesday night, partly cloudy, low 68. And for Thursday, partly cloudy and a high at 93.

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1: Thomas. And by the Supreme Court's rejected President Trump's executive order declaring that children born to people in the country illegally or temporarily are not U.S. citizens. Sakamagani has details.
2: It's a stinging rebuke for a Trump immigration priority. A bare majority of five justices ruled the 14th Amendment says anyone born in the country is a citizen, with few exceptions.
3: Today, the Constitution won.
2: Congressional Hispanic Caucus Chair Adriano Espaillat, alongside fellow New Yorker Grace Meng.
4: You may try to redefine what it means to be an American, and you will fail.
5: Oh dear, what do they rule?
6: Here we go.
2: The ruling came out as House Speaker Mike Johnson, a constitutional lawyer, was speaking with reporters.
5: I'm very disappointed in that outcome.
2: The president says it's too bad for the country and wrongly suggests Congress can address it with legislation. Since the High Court decided the case on constitutional grounds, it would take an amendment to overcome the decision. Sagar Magani, Washington.
1: Mark Sherman reports the Supreme Court upheld state laws barring transgender girls and women from school athletic teams.
7: The court has repeatedly ruled against transgender people in the past year, and the latest ruling found that laws in Idaho and West Virginia do not violate either the Constitution or the federal law known as Title IX that bars discrimination in education. There are about two dozen other Republican-led states with similar laws, and it seems likely that the decision will extend to those laws as well.
1: In Venezuela, the earthquake death toll is now more than 1,900, and aid groups warn the healthcare system's at a breaking point. Oil prices eased with U.S. envoys in Qatar for talks with mediators, and stocks closed higher, the Dow up 136 points, the S&P 0.8%, the NASDAQ 1.5%. This is AP News.
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2: My favorite freaks are the ones that try to get you to come in and look at their freaks. You know what I'm talking about? The sideshow barker dudes. I was walking down the midway. There was a dude standing there, had a microphone, cord, amplifier. That was his whole getup. And he was just yelling at people as they went past him. He was going, "You must see the world's largest rat!" And I heard that and I stopped. And he kept going, "This rat drinks gallons of water daily. This rat eats pounds of raw meat. This rat came here on a Harley Davidson motorcycle." And you go in there and you look at the rat, it's just a possum. It's not even moving. The dude, that is a possum. Because the fair has weird effects on you, you know? It does. Like, you will eat stuff at the fair you would never eat anywhere else ever. And you'll let people serve you. You would never let serve you anywhere else. I found myself one time waiting in line to buy a Polish sausage from a man who only had one arm. And I just kept looking down at that sausage, looking up at his arm. He goes, "What you want?" I was like, "What happened to your arm?" He goes, "Don't worry about it. I'll take a Diet Coke."
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6: Your forecast for tonight, partly cloudy and a low of 68. Wednesday, a mix of sun and clouds with a high at 91. Wednesday night, partly cloudy, low 68. And for Thursday, partly cloudy.

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93.9 WMEV, that's Luke Bryan in country, and she knows it. 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They'll take on the Children's

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5: 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Michael Sturgill is celebrating a birthday today.

0: Happy birthday to him. Pete Sturgill has a birthday today. Angie Davenport, happy birthday from all your family and friends. Chelsea Fry celebrating a birthday today. And happy birthday wishes going out to Jacob Terry. 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
4: For tonight, partly cloudy skies, low of 68. Wednesday, a mix of sun and clouds and a high of 91. Wednesday night, partly cloudy, low 68. And for Thursday, partly cloudy, high 93. This is Ashley Cook, Baby Blues, on your hometown country station, 93.9 WMEV.
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0: 93.9 WMEV, Mr. John Morgan and Kid Myself. 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

0: 93.9 WMEV, that's Lainey Wilson and Phone, Keys, and Wallet. Well, if you're looking for fireworks celebrations this weekend, here they are, celebrating the community. On July 3rd, fireworks will be in Damascus, Independence, Rural Retreat, Freeze, and Tazewell. On July 4th, Withville, Mount Rogers, Galax, Abingdon, Observation Knob, Johnson City, Kingsport, Tannersville, Ceres, Johnson County, Bristol, Lebanon, and Rocky Gap. On July the 5th, Saltville and Marion. And on July the 11th, fireworks in Glade Spring. That's going to do it for me, Henry Thomas. I'll be back with you tomorrow afternoon at 12 noon to do it all over again. Have yourself a wonderful and safe Tuesday evening. And don't forget to tune in to your friend and my friend, Mr. Bobby Lynn, and the Good Morning Wake-Up Show at 6 a.m. in the morning. May our Lord and Savior Jesus Christ bless your life. 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

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Then I say, how you been? 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Right back.

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She's the youngest member ever inducted into the Grand Ole Opry. And now she's headed to Hard Rock Live Bristol. 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

0: Velvet Locked on 93.9 WMEV and listen for your cue to call. 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
1: And for tonight, we can expect partly cloudy skies and the low around 68. For your Wednesday, a mix of sun and clouds. We won't rule out a stray shower or thunderstorm that could be severe at times with high gusty winds and small hail. It's going to be hot and a high of 91. Wednesday night, partly cloudy, low 68. And for Thursday, partly cloudy and a high at 93.

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But I'll be looking

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